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Respond to fall with injury. At 906 North Boulevard. Unit 502. Math page 28A. Engine 1. Fall with injury. At 906 North Boulevard. Unit 502. Math page 28A.

0: 103, need to respond for a fall at 906 North Boulevard. 906 North Boulevard at Bradford Village, room 502. Timeout is 1920.
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1: 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Thank you, ma'am.
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0: 6'59", Frank 7'25", the male and female, it was physical. The male half has his finger cut open and is bleeding, then he kicked in the door. There's also two small children on scene. No weapons, no 88s.
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0: 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There's 2 juveniles with an air horn.
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5: Thanks, H. Nevin. 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
0: Received information on an auto burglary occurred within the last hour. Hafer Park, 900 South Bryant Avenue, 900 South Bryant Avenue. 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The silver Toyota SUV, the window was broken.
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0: 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I'll be at the cell for transfer for med clearance.

Frank 724-551, calling parties not involved. It's a white Chevy truck with a red Oklahoma plate, partial 28398. They were westbound on Danforth, but it possibly pulled over in the area of Danforth and Santa Fe. They advise someone try to jump out of the vehicle.

0: Frank 724-551, the vehicle was last seen pulling into KFC. 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
1: Tower. 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
1: Yeah, well.

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1: Go ahead. 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
0: 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He's got a rapport with them and multiple incidents with them. He'd rather talk to them.
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0: 724 551. You'll be checking on a 15-year-old male, Joseph Rivera. Calling party is a friend. Advice, he sent an email from his school account that he plans on killing himself this week. He did not state how he would do anything. He does have a knife.
1: Quick. I-16-9-7.
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0: 697, I sent the RP back to his house. He advised the two suspects have already gotten out of the neighborhood.
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1: 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Do they still want us to respond?
0: Negative, they're canceling now.
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1: Mobile Tommy.
0: Check a suspicious subject. Fredson heard there is a male in a ski mask on foot that just went eastbound on Heard. He appeared to be following a female.
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0: 10-4.

0: 7'10", rank 731, be a white female in a white tank top. She is also going eastbound on her. The male is no shirt, pink ski mask, and pajama pants.
1: Clear. Six, six, seven, put me on that. I'm 9'7".
0: 10-4.
1: Dan 4, Thomas. Evan, you said they went eastbound on Hurd?
0: Avery.
1: Clear. I'm not seeing them up to Santa Fe Drive. You might confirm they're not going west.
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1: 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I'm checking east from Fretz and nothing so far. I'm going to flip back around.
0: Come on. Down the lens, clear traffic. Can you put me on a D1 call, please?
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0: 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Tuck 1,
1: sick call
0: at 906 North Boulevard, Unit 601, map page 28A.

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3: M. 1316 906 North Boulevard. 906 North Boulevard at Bradford Village. Room 601, timeout 2136.
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2: 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Trouble on the way.

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0: Are they separated, like, at a different house?
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0: Yeah.

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0: 3032 East 2nd on Mary Avenue King 387. It's going to be on a silver Subaru.
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0: Can you check Centrix 777 East 15th, 777 East 15th Street, outside of Unit 150? Calling Freddie believes that there's two subjects outside of her bedroom window. It's been there for over an hour, and believes that they're waiting for her to turn the lights off.
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1: Good.
0: I will be 1097 at St. Anthony's in Oklahoma City. Any miles 44609.
1: Sure.

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Yeah, I'm checking an abandoned building at 130 West 3rd. I can advise.

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1: Nope.

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0: 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I'll show you back to service. Go ahead.
1: 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There was no domestic. There was in Lone County. The gentleman's going to be on his way.
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2: Frank 723, I've been traffic.
0: Go ahead.
2: West Edmond and West 3rd, Paul Charles Victor 689, Orange Kiesel.
0: Oh.

0: 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Gotcha. Can you confirm that 28?
1: Paul Charles Victor 689.
2: Clear, that's checking to a 2006 Dodge Durango white in color. Do you want another?
0: Frank 725 Avenue, show me 10-8, I'm out with 723.
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3: 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Engine 2, assault victim at 501 West 15th Street, Unit 84, map page 21D.
2: I'm going to Frank 731.
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5: 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You're willing to stage 501 West 15th Street. 501 West 15th Street is going to be Coffee Creek Apartments, Apartment 84. Again, you're willing to stage. Time out is 2214.
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2: Engine 1, respond to difficulty breathing at 715 East Danforth Road, map page 2070. Engine 1, difficulty breathing at 715 East Danforth Road, map page 2070.

0: 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Respond to abdominal pain at 607 West 8th Street. 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Squad 2. Abdominal pain at 607 West 8th Street. Map page 21A.
1: 122 breathing problems, 715 East Danforth Road. 715 East Danforth Road for breathing problems, time out 2220.

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2: 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Evan Road, Wimbledon, Nora, Young, Paul, 686, 3 Mazda.

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0: Most recent is going to be 8 of 23 out of Edmond for a public intox, non-assault resisting officer, FTA on false reporting of a crime, and continues with public intox. Be advised, he also... Be advised, he also has... assault and battery upon a police officer.
1: Okay, thank you.

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0: 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They went ahead and tried it.
1: But
0: South Carolina 18th on an unreadable tag. Black Maxima.
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0: Frank 725 Edmund. Coming in low, but I'll be 10-10 on that check. Wolf for Santa Fe and Danforth.
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0: 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You can go today. 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
0: Can you run for me, please? Include your boy, last name, Galloway. Traditional spelling, first name is Stetson. It's going to be Sam Union Tom, Tom Ocean Nora. Date of birth, 07-22-2008. White male.
1: 10-4.
0: His ID is going to be out of Colorado. Colorado.
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2: 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John Edward George 342 Silver BMW.
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1: 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Frank 727, clear traffic.
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0: 15th and Boulevard, Tomboy Adam 282. It's a white Nissan Altima.
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2: 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Date of birth 04/29/2000. Black male.
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0: 7-Eleven. Your subject's clear 44s, valid 43, 1012 OSPI.
1: That's recent, please.
0: Most recent's going to be 12 of 25 out of Oklahoma City for assault and battery, 12 of 23 for possession of forged instrument and conspiracy to commit a felony and a record.
1: Tab 4, thank you.

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0: 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Can you start me another?
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0: Your individuals, clear 44s, valid 43, 1012 OSBI.
1: Go ahead with it.
2: Yeah, minute 17. Seven around Longhorn.
0: Most recent is going to be 3 of 22 out of Eufaula for threatening to perform act of violence. 5 of 16 out of Broken Arrow for domestic assault. 6 of 13 out of Broken Arrow for driving under the influence. End of record.
1: Yeah, 4, thanks.
2: Check a suspicious vehicle 1401 North Kelly, 1401 North Kelly, District 1. A dark purple sedan parked in front of the building. It's been there for about 20 minutes now, and it's running.
3: Yeah.
2: 7-11, Danforth and Broadway.
0: Sure.

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1: Check welfare. 4801 Integris Parkway, 4801 Integris Parkway, District 5, Integris Health. It's a female, white female, wearing Z print pants and a black shirt, requesting to speak to an officer. She's saying the possible kicked her out and she has two stints in her leg.
0: Clear.
2: 6-7-5, I'm about to clear traffic. 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
2: Shift 2 is 10-7, except for 659.
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3: 659, clear county, background 7.
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0: 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It's a black Nissan.
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0: Last of William, Adam Lincoln, David Robert, Ocean, Union, Paul, Edward, first of Nora, Ocean, Adam, Henry, date of birth 07-21-2007, White Mount.
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1: Medic 126 person, 3505 North Bryant Avenue. 3505 North Bryant Avenue for a sick person. 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
1: 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Check wall for 2nd Boulevard. 2nd and Boulevard, southeast corner, male on the sidewalk, wearing red shorts. However, you advise that he appears 88 or deceased.
0: Six 17 and Rankin, back from 50th and Rankin.
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0: 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Everything's 10-4.
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0: I need to confirm a 44, not currently out with her. Last name, Henry Conlinspoon. First name, Charles Robert Ida Charles King Edward Tom. Date of birth, 03-24-83, white female. It'll be at Logan County.
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0: 1300 South Broadway, Ida George, Tom 492. It's a gray Toyota Camry.
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0: Hi, 17.
1: Yes.
0: Make contact.
1: 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I've got another one for you.
0: Go ahead.
1: It's going to be 3033 Cedar Springs Court.
0: Ten four.

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0: 675.
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0: It's going to be negative contact.
2: Therefore.
1: Go
0: ahead.
1: 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It's actually going to be 8509, not 8501.

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0: Can you check loud noise service at 3100 North Bryant Avenue, 3100? 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It's going to be just north, possibly at 3201 North Bryant. Loud music.
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0: 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It's a silver 4-door.

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0: Thanks, 731, Randall, we're right on the road.
1: I'm good.

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0: Last name is Slack, Sam Lincoln, Adam Charles King. 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
1: 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Are there any prior 88s on that?

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0: We're going to be 10-8, Navy contact through phone. Subject refusing to come to the door.
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0: Over at 398. 157, Stonebridge. East off for residential park in progress at 3312 Lotta Lane, 3312 Lotta Lane, District 4, Concord advised she thinks she hears two voices in our house. Clear.
1: 617 and Mackenbach from 15th to Park.
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3 8 6 17. 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

only vehicle that's supposed to be in the driveway is a Toyota Highlander. 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
0: Jake Lyon, noise disturbance at 2928 Bond Street, 2928 Bond Street, District 2. The music's actually coming from 3301 Bond Street.
1: Careful. Six 17ML, the exterior doors are locked. 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
0: Go. You in back, 2928 Bond Street.
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0: Good.
3: I was just at Bond Street not long ago. The original calling party signed a municipal summons. Does this call party want to sign one as well?
0: Negative. They didn't want contact, but we can call back and see.
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0: 675. 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
1: Claire, already been out there. The defendant won't answer the door. 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
0: I'm clear, 696, 711, on the street tonight.
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0: 617 Hammond. I'm 10-8. 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
0: Team being read to us, versus subject at 1305 South Broadway, 1305 South Broadway, District 3, Unit 34. There's a subject going up and down the hall yelling and banging on doors in the back of the building, possibly 88.
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0: 6 inbound traffic.
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0: 6 and 5B, can you check one all the way?
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0: Last of Bradley, Boy Robert, Adam, David, Lincoln, Edward, Young. First of Paul, Tom, Ocean, Lincoln, Edward, Mary, Young. DOB 222-2005, black male. I'm seeing a 44 local. Can you confirm?
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1: 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Can you go ahead with 43?
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0: Check welfare. Cabell Santa Fe. Santa Fe and District 1. It's going to be a white male wearing dark jeans, carrying a backpack, walking in the roadway southbound on Santa Fe. He'll be to the north.
1: 10-4.
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0: Check a suspicious subject at 206 East 1st Street. 206 East 1st Street is going to be the First Christian Child Care Center, District 2. There is a subject sleeping in between the church and the gym area behind a small hidden fence area. He has a bike and belongings there. Unknown description, unknown ADAs, unknown weapons. 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

0: 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Advice she's terrified of cats. 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
1: Understood.

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0: 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He's requiring more oxygen, has a high fever, low blood pressure, and elevated heart rate.
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0: Check a suicidal subject at 4833 Integris Parkway, 4833 Integris Parkway, District 5. 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
1: Yep. 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

0: Unit 11 Edmund, I'm not too far off from that Integris call. Is she being cordial?
1: She came into work screaming, "Don't look at me," and using profanity, but she has not made any suicidal statements today. She is not being violent.
0: 10-4.

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1: 10-4.

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She does not know that PD has been called. 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
0: Good.
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0: 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Ida Tom Henry, 718 on the black Nissan Altima.
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0: 5 to 16, fourth prep. 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
2: To clarify, it's not going to be an in-progress domestic. We have a female in the lobby who's calling for assistance, stating that she believes she's in danger. There's a male standing about 3 or 4 feet behind her, just watching her. Elderly female, elderly male.
1: Quick.
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2: 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The male hat's sitting outside.
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0: 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It's going to be a white Hyundai Elantra. It was driving erratic in the neighborhood. Said something about a teenage girl walking. Calling party checked on the juvenile and she advised and she was creeped out by the subject and went inside.
1: Where?
0: Unit to that.
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0: 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Any mileage, same.
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0: 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I'll be out on that 1,000 block of Falls Bridge.
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0: And Monroe Officer 1034 in reference, a reckless driver. Reckless driver 33rd and Broadway, 33rd and Broadway northbound, a white F-150, Ida Union Lincoln 361, swerving all over the road, couldn't maintain the lane, pulled into Jimmy's Egg in the parking lot, not being followed. It'll 1011.
1: Bye, Tim. I can check that from second, Broadway.
0: Evans clear. Concrete is advising now. It's an elderly male that got out and walked into Jimmy's Egg. So I guess her calling party is sitting in the parking lot now.
1: Fighting clear. I can be 10-8 unless they want me to respond down there.
0: Clear. Calling party is requesting we do a welfare check on him since he was elderly and swerving on the road.
1: Two more.

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1: Negative.
0: He advised you might swing by.
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0: Responding to a 70-year-old female, she's conscious and breathing, and they advise that she's coughing up blood and has severe back pain.
1: Information, thank you.

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0: Can you be en route for a found child?
1: 461.
0: Can you be en route for a found child? 217 East Danforth. 217 East Danforth. 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
1: En route.
0: Probably
1: requesting documentation.
0: Clear.
1: 518.
0: 33 Bravo. 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
1: Door.
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2: Airborne.
1: .586, .518, it was male versus female. Colin Cardi was the male on the silver Mercedes. Female was videoing him at his window. She was in a blue Volkswagen. Female left towards Marilyn Williams. Stand by for further.
3: 586, clear.
1: .518, .586, Colin Cardi now requesting to cancel entry, both 10-8.
3: This 586 clear. You can show him back and route to that felon child.
1: Edmonds clear.
2: Fighting tonight.
1: 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I can show you still en route 461. I can show you 10-8.

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0: Can you check a suspicious subject, Danforth and Thomas, Danforth and Thomas? 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
0: Hey, firm. I've got officers in your area checking a suspicious subject that was on Thomas, a white male with a blue shirt and black shorts that was walking around the area on the road towards the school. Calling party was just concerned. I just wanted you to be aware of that call also.
1: Clear. Thank you.
2: Damon, I don't see anybody on Thomas. That's not a description. I've made it up to North side of North High School.
0: Clear. They advised they saw him 3 minutes ago walking northbound on Thomas. Calling party is no longer in the area.
1: Fine. 535-586.
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2: I'm headed back. Mom's coming across the street.
0: Okay, thanks.
2: Of course, when I'm out with him, he's here in front of John Ross now.
0: Clear.
1: Of course, he's still not at the airport, Santa Fe now.

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1: 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He's just walking home to 401 West Covell. 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
2: Spike, you clear tonight.
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0: 461, she sounded confused when I asked our policy of Mr. Phoebe. 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
0: 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She is experiencing swollen legs, shortness of breath. 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
0: Can you be en route for a threat? 600 East 2nd, 600 East 2nd. Calling party is advising a black male with red and white hat, black jean jacket, black pants, and a black backpack rode by on the bike, threatening to get his friends to come beat the calling party up. There are no visible weapons. We're trying to see if calling party is still in the area. He would like the area checked for that subject. Unit to back.
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0: Clear. Calling parties in the pavilion sitting on a bench with a dog. We've got contact there.

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0: Can you check welfare? 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Calling for is going to be DoorDash advising on that south east quadrant of Kelly and Danforth. They're getting a DoorDash emergency from their driver.
1: Danforth. I'm sorry, now I'm back from score.
0: Clear.
1: Do we have a vehicle description or anything?
0: We don't have a vehicle description. We have a phone number. We'll attempt to call her.
1: Good one.
2: We're out with a gentleman east of the pavilion.
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1: Go ahead.
0: Be in front of 1124 Pine Oak. First vehicle, Paul Queen David 588. It's a black Lexus. Second vehicle, stand by. Second vehicle is Frank Sam Robert 360, and it is a gray colored Audi.
1: Would you like another?
0: Negative, thanks.
2: Hi, Jim, I'm there.
1: Claire, we have her on the phone. We're trying to find where she's at.
3: Being for Tom.
1: Five 18, she is possibly still in the Los Arcos parking lot. We're trying to get a vehicle type.
2: 10-4.
4: Edmund, have you determined what her emergency is?
1: It was an accidental activation. 518, she's going to be in a red van there.
2: I believe I'm out with them on the north end of the parking lot.
1: Clear.

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1: Go ahead.
0: If you could run one all the way, please. The last name is Lynch, Lincoln Young, Nora, Charles Henry, first name Russell, Robert Union, Sam, Edward Lincoln, Lincoln. Middle initial is going to be John. Date of birth is 07-10-1963 on a white male.
1: Okay. Go ahead.
0: Subject just ran out of gas, so I'm going to wait right here for him until his friend gets back with gas to get his truck out of the way.

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1: Go ahead.
0: Center's clear 44. It has a 10-12-43. It's showing suspended with limited driving privileges. Needs 10-12 OSBI.
1: Go with that OSBI, so most recent.
0: Most recent, 11 of 2019 for DUI.
1: 10-4.

0: 6390.
1: Go ahead.
0: What was the reason for that suspension on the license?
2: You said on for traffic?
1: 10-4. It's showing that he's an interlock device.

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1: Hey, firm. We're calling about a father that's at your school trying to pick up his daughter that was reported as a runaway.

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0: For expression, Robert Lincoln Adams 638.
1: Robert Lincoln Adams 638 on a blue 2018 Chevy showing in its fires 7 of 2025.
0: 7 of 2025?
1: I'm sorry, it's 7/27 of 25.
0: No worries.

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0: 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Hazards are not on, just east of Bryant on 15th westbound lanes.

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1: 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Go ahead.
0: Claire, when you're available, can you be en route to assist Action Safety Supply at Danforth and Kelly? Danforth and Kelly, they're switching out the lights there and are needing an officer for traffic control.
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0: Could you check the area for a possible subject with a 44-2016 North Air Depot, 2016 North Air Depot, D5, calling parties to bail bondsman advising he himself is injured, but he does believe one of his subjects, Marcus Henderson, with a 44 out of Payne County, is in this area.
1: Okay.
2: Or swim, I can back them. 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
0: Clear. He is flagged NCIC for violent tendencies. The 44 is the FTA on domestic assault and battery.

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1: I'm hoping these aren't the two dogs I've been looking for this morning. After my yard check, I drove back through that area at Coffee Creek and Broadway a second time on my way back, and I texted the owner about 20, 30 minutes ago at the most, asking if the dogs have came home yet, and she said no.
3: 648, 606, are you saying that these two dogs may be your two dogs from your vicious animal renewal?
1: You're on 10-9. You're not coming in clear.
3: Are you saying you believe these might be the same dogs to your vicious animal yard check you went to this morning?
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2: 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Okay,
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0: 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They were being aggressive with the goats, not with people. I'm getting my shit on them right now.
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0: 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He stated he didn't take anything. They're going to be in the Freshman Academy.
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1: Yeah.
0: I've been holding a loud alarm 1105 Mars Road without any patrol units available.
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0: 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We'll let you know if they call with an update after that.

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0: 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Yeah, after 610. Someone was trying to get a hold of 323 on Tech 1 earlier. What's your 20?
1: I'm trying to get caught back up. Give me just one moment. 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

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Respond to trouble in known medical. At South Santa Fe Avenue and West Edmund Road. 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Engine 3. Trouble in known medical. At South Santa Fe Avenue and West Edmund Road. 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
0: 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The patient is going to be on the CityLink bus. They're going to be just south of the intersection in the southbound lanes. It appears the patient has fallen out of his wheelchair, unsure why or what is going on.
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6: Go ahead. Hey, just FYI, let the girls know that we're going to be bringing these two dogs in. We have to issue a vicious animal citation, and they were still at large when we got here, so we have to bring him back and book him in. I believe it's the same two dogs that we did a home quarantine on 6 or 8 weeks ago that one of them nipped me.
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3: 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Mother just got on scene advising the son swallowed something, unable to dislodge it. 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They are hysterical.
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0: When you clear your 46, can you be en route to assist the fire department, Santa Fe and Edmond Road, Santa Fe and Edmond Road, engine 3 on scene, requesting PD respond, subject in a wheelchair on a CityLink bus having issues.
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351. You check the traffic hazard, 15th and I-35, 15th and I-35, southbound lanes, a large metal frame in the right lane between the exit ramp and the bridge.

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0: 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He's there for a showing. Everything's 10-4.
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0: Clear. It's going to be 15th and Main Salon. There's going to be a black male with dreads wearing all black, approaching random people and screaming at them.

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0: Sounds like an official. I'm going to check on. It's probably going to be Jermaine Dean. Could you check in 44s, please? Last name David Edward Adam Nora. First name is John Edward Robert Mary Adam Ida Nora Edward. Middle name's Tyrone. 2 13 of 82.

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0: Evian Officers Fire Department, 2nd Bradbury, 2nd Bradbury. We're getting multiple calls of a large male subject on the south side of the roadway collapsed into the cement.
1: Over. Five, you're right.
0: Good.
1: I'm about 15th, Brian. I can head over there to 02. Are you on this call?
0: 10-4.

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1: Engine 4.
0: Responding to a male in their late 30s, he collapsed in his face on the concrete. They call him party advice that his nose was bleeding.
1: Cabell and Bryant, King Robert, X-ray 851. Engine 4 is clear on information.

0: 611,
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0: Matt, 2nd, R35. Can you attend on the details on that subject at 2nd and Bradbury?
1: We were just advised there was a large male on the south side walking sunny, then collapsed and hit his face on the concrete, wearing a black shirt and quote-unquote funky pants. No one stayed on scene to check on him. All our callers kept driving.
0: Okay, well, you can show me around.
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0: 97-98. It looks like MRs are open and possibly weren't needed.
1: Go ahead. Evan is clear. Am I clear to cancel all the other incoming units?
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0: Operator to 503. 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She got that called from her daughter's mother-in-law. We ran the 28 on it, and it checks to a neighbor at 1249 Ney.
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0: 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He was just being friendly with some people that pulled up behind him that were going into the restaurant. Nothing threatening.
1: 10-4.

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0: 606-648.
1: Go ahead.
0: Hey, would you do me a favor? Would you just get me a lunch wherever you are going for you? I think you said something about the sandwich, maybe. I'll take one of those, too, if you don't mind.
1: Hey, Vern, just check the menu at the sandwich office in the Ice House Project. If you don't mind, just text me what sandwich you want, because there's a lot of different ones.
0: Check with who?
1: With the menu and let me know which sandwich you want. There's a lot of options.
0: Clear. Give me a minute and I'll look it up.

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1: Roger that.

0: Vision.
1: You've been out for a missing child, 2 years old, 1812 Dove Court, 1812 Dove Court, D2 map, page 35, correction. It's a 33-year-old male wearing an orange jumpsuit. Calling for, he's been looking for the last 30 minutes and can't find him.
0: Over.
2: 39 Devin, I'm 98. All that information received, I'll be in room.
1: Clear. That's 5367, did you say a 3-year-old? Hey, firm, he's a white male, light blonde hair. They're now advising he's 4. He was last seen wearing an orange jumpsuit. They are unable to find him.
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1: Edmonds clear. 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
0: First unit that gets there, please go double check the house. Clear.
1: Unit responding to death corps. 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
1: 1812 DevCourt, 1812 DevCourt, D2, map page 35, Danforth and Bryant said northeast quadrant.

0: 放在这里，放这里，放进去里面，好吗？
1: Hi, David.
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1: 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A female walked in 3 minutes ago. A black male, tattered clothes, shorts, and a hoodie, took items and left.
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3: Be 10-6 for a little bit. Probably off the radio. I'm out at the FBI field office off Memorial.

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1: 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Do I know what he took?
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1: 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At 301, Kitty Michelle Boulevard, NAT page 45B. 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
0: He's clear 44s and he has a 10-12 43. We made contact with the calling party. He's going to look at the cameras again. He said that he saw something in his hand, but he cannot tell what it is.
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At 301 Dennis Street. 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
2: Seven units responding to the miscellaneous fire. 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
2: At a neighboring house from this address, calling party states it's about a foot away from the garage door. The garage is not on fire. 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
3: 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There's already been. I found that there had already been a report done on that by 638, and I passed the report number on to DHS. I know the report had been done.

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0: And yeah, Oklahoma Paul David or Paul Queen Edwards 860 to my call.
1: Sure.
0: Can you show me 1098 no report? All the containers were empty. The school's going to handle this in the file.
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0: 5 and 6. I mean, we're on 98 and clear the business. Clear the contact of anything suspicious.
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2: Means you too.
1: Area of activation is going to be northeast smoke device. I have a negative contact with key holder. There's no premise number.
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2: 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Two.
0: First subject, last name spelling, Baker, Adam, Lincoln, Lincoln, Union, Lincoln, first of David, common spelling, date of birth is October 1st, 1963 on a white male, break. Second subject, last name, Walker, William, Adam, Lincoln, King, Edward, Robert, first of James, common spelling, 10-17-39, white male.

0: 3725 Evan.
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0: We need to go to the back building here.
1: ML units 1034, reckless driver. Reported by reckless driver, 15th and Bryant. 15th and Bryant, District 4, eastbound, red Kia, Robert Ocean Victor 172, swerving, tailgating, not being followed, 1433.
0: Force, what I'm clear from here, back en route to city now.
1: Okay.
2: Go ahead.
1: Can you start for a domestic, 332 South Bryant, 332 South Bryant, District 4, the Ross dress for less, male versus female, female is bleeding from the nose, they're going to be behind the building.
2: Sure.
3: 32 second, left or five.
1: Okay.
4: 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I'm at 9th and Broadway, somebody close.
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0: 3701, you put me on that call also on 97 area.
1: Clear. They're now advising that they left the area. It's a dark blue SUV, unknown 28. We're getting a direction. When they were last seen driving towards Bryant in the parking lot.
0: Okay, I'm right here at the intersection. I'll look for them.
1: Yeah.

That's 382. I came over here to the Bryant side when they said they were leaving, so when you come in off of 2nd Street, I'm about to come in off Bryant. All right, 2nd Vista now.

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1: Good.
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1: Go ahead.
0: You can switch over to Type 1.
1: Sure.
2: They're both clear and valid.
1: Yeah, well, thank you.
2: Good.
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2: Timber.
1: 659 Chevy.
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0: 382.
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0: Is that 28 out of Oklahoma?
1: Yeah, affirmative.
0: I'm not getting a return on 362 Ocean San Mary.
1: That'd be zero San Mary. It's one of those butterfly tags, special tag.
0: Okay.
1: 382, feature.
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1: Last name Solon, Sam, Union, Lincoln, Lincoln, Ida, Nora, Sam. 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
2: Hey, from Frank 726. Could you get a hold of the manager at Walmart and either ask promote McAllister's or ask how the value of this shopping cart?
0: Can you 10-9, you're heavily covered by the wind? Three, seven, three.
2: 7-4, could you get in contact with the manager of Walmart and ask him the value of this motorized scooter, or ask him if he could come meet us over here in front of McAllister's?
4: 9-7.

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1: Go ahead.
0: That check residence on East Second. Possible burglar in progress.
1: She didn't see anyone inside. She just advised that her cameras caught deadbolts turning, but she didn't see anyone inside, so you could check it out. 1919 East 2nd, 364 District 10-6.
0: Or Danforth Broadway.
1: Yes,
2: hi, Evan.
1: Good.
0: I'll advise you now.
1: Perfect.
2: 3725, I mean, I can take that check residence. I'm already out there.
1: 659, are you clear?
0: Yeah, 4. 6, Evan.
1: Good.
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0: 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First name, Marietta King, Adam, Edward, Lincoln, Adam. 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
0: Okay.
5: Bellagio, command evidence.
0: 726. Go ahead, command.
6: Go ahead, boy.
5: You can show this fire out. Probably be left with the property owner. You can show all the other
0: exactly
5: units back in service, back on primary.
0: It's definitely over $1,000, and someone will be en route about 5 minutes. Evan's clear, thank you.
6: Yeah, boy, thank you.
0: Evan to engine 2.
7: I think you want to be.
3: Engine 2.
7: Was the Marquis RP, was that the calling, or was that the manager, or was that the person at 7:30 seconds?
0: In a wheelchair, wheeling towards station 2.
7: The initial calling party was the manager at Ross.
3: Right.
7: Is Ms. Martinez, is that the manager or is that the other RP?
0: It is clear. 724, 712. The male is now refusing medical. He's reeling eastbound.
7: Martinez is the manager.
3: Affirm.
7: And 4, and Courtney was the one at 7:30 second.
0: Affirm.
3: 3725, Evan.
7: 4, thank you.
0: Go ahead.
3: The inside clear in the apartment, I can advise.
7: Ross also advised that they should have video footage of anything that happened behind the store.
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7: Okay, great. Thank you.

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1: Evans clear. Engine 2 on scene of an elderly man in a wheelchair. 382. I'm just going to be clear local and NCIC. I'm on hold with county, and she's got a valid 43.
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0: Larceny just occurred. 2216 West Evan Road, 2216 West Evan Road, Casey's, District 3, District 10, 10-6, black male, orange shirt, white shorts, came onto the property and just stole.

0: 4, Wolf 03, 1098, spoke with the guy in the wheelchair. Everything's 10-4. He just fell.
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0: Yes, ma'am. Were you clear on our previous traffic that we were canceled by Evan Fire prior to arrival?
1: Canceled by fire prior to arrival 1456.

0: 3724, 6229. I'll go talk to the case manager, see if more press charges.
1: All right, I got him. Thanks.
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0: 712, it's going to be a white female, about 5'2", dark hair. She presented a check written to herself. Just left, last thing wearing a black shirt and button up. They're trying to get further. Do you want another?
1: If someone's available, I'm still at Emmer in Santa Fe. Get turned around.
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0: 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No signs of intrusion. She showed me some questionable footage, but told her to get a different security camera footage system. Everything's 10-4 there.
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0: 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Can you ask him if the female had a backpack or anything?
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0: 10-4 and I-35 northbound. It's a truck pulling a trailer. 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
0: Patient is an elderly male, had hip surgery yesterday, refusing medical. There's entry information in your notes.
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0: Not out with the subject, but can you check last name Hilliard, Henry, Ida, Lincoln, Lincoln, Ida, Adam, Robert, David. First name is Kobe, that's King, Ocean, Baker, Ida, Edward, 8791 on a mail. And if you can check OSBI and 44 slaves.

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0: You take a parking problem, 2121 West Danforth, 2121 West Danforth, Crunch Fitness, District 1. It's a white Harley that is not in the handicap spot, but is near it. Concrete device is blocking the way for someone to get out of the handicap spot.
1: Civil.
2: 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I can take it. You can move 10-8.
0: 577, are you clear?
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4: 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Be advised, this may be the mail from earlier.

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1: You too.
0: This is going to be the male who fell off his electric scooter earlier. They're located in the lobby. Frank 725.
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0: HX solicitors, 401 lanes turn, 401 lanes turn, District 1, two males on a scooter, blue shirt and black shirt. They're headed northbound, unknown 88s, unknown weapons.
1: In route, sure, 5.
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0: 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I'll be out on a minute. Lanes turn in winding.
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He was responding to 1600 South Broadway. Colin Gray is advising that he went into the neighboring store, the Good Stuff, and he possibly has a pocket knife on him. He was stuffing items into boxes.

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Edward Nora Robert, Ida Queen Union Edward Zebra, first of Carlos, common spelling, date of birth 6/19/1966, Hispanic male.

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1: 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This is going to be the lift assist patient that truck 1 went out on earlier. He's now requesting transfer to a hospital.
0: Truck 1. Engine 1 clear.
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2: Danforth Bryant, Northwest, Edward Mary Nora, 627 on a white Odyssey.
1: Derek.
3: Great, Derek.
1: Right.
3: I'm clear traffic. Yeah, flag down about a suspicious person in a car, maybe, behind Daisy Exchange. I'll be out here for a minute.
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4: 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Greenfield Drive and West 15th, Greenfield and West 15th, come up 1657.
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0: Engine 2 responding, Fireground 1. He was responding to the 82. We do have one entrapment at this time. Seventh units responding to Greenfield and 15th. There is a black Honda versus a Lincoln. It does appear that the patient is trapped in the Lincoln. No one is answering questions.
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1: Go ahead.
0: Andrew 2 is on scene of a two-vehicle car wreck with one vehicle on its side. Unknown amount of injuries. Also, Oklahoma City has arrived. We'll be established at 15th Street Command. Go ahead and also respond to Squad 2 to this call. Stand by for 360.
1: Evan's clear.

units coming out here on 15th. If we can shut it down, shut all of westbound down at 15th, right, or excuse me, Santa Fe right now.

0: 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At Greenfield Drive and West 15th Street. 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At Greenfield Drive and West 15th Street. 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
2: Van Ammon.
1: Second. Can you check that subject, Triple I, if you haven't already?
2: We have one person that's in a vehicle. She's trapped. We're working on getting her kid with Oklahoma City's assistance. Unknown if injured.
1: Evan's clear.
0: Hey, man, double check with OCPD. 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
0: 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Can you check a signal 76, 15th and Bryant, 15th and Bryant, District 4, Silver Camry, White Ranger, White Chrysler, pulled into Bank of Oklahoma.
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0: District units are 10-6, traffic units 10-6. Can you check a signal 76, 33rd and Bryant, 33rd and Bryant, District 4. It's a white Nissan and a silver Toyota pulled into Tinker.
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0: 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I've got Mom and Grandpa on the phone.
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0: 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Checking on 16-year-old Kevin Jr. Says that he's been depressed but has not made any suicidal statements. 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
0: 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Okay.

0: 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It's going to take me a minute to get turned around. I'm stuck in traffic on the tracks. 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
1: 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Will you put me back on that follow-up?
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0: Class of Mary, Adam, Robert, Tom, Ida, Nora, Ursa, John, Ocean, Sam, Edward, Paul, Henry, date of birth 06-2561, Black Mountain.

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1: Coming back clear, expires 6:30 of 2026 on a 2016 Ford Transit van, white in color, to a Joseph Martin at 3433 Northwest, 176th Street in Edmond. Insurance confirmed.
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2: 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He does have numerous driving restrictions, and he's clear 44 is negative OSPI.
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0: 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I'll take care of it.
1: Clear. 2828 Notches Trail. 2828 Notches Trail. District 1. Silver Honda Accord. Charles King Tom 783. He's been there for 4 to 5 days. Concerned that it's 29. We ran the tag and saw no concerns.
0: I'm clear. First of 3-4 tonight.

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1: All right.
0: Sure.
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0: Squadron responding.
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0: Squadron responding.
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0: Price, 724.
1: I'll be all the way through Triple I. Both will be out of Utah. First subject, last of Minkin, Edward. First of Adam, Robert, Ocean, Nora. Date of birth, 12/26/1972. White male.
2: Squadron.
1: Rick.
0: Frank, 724. 68-year-old female, cautious of breathing. She's feeling sick,
1: subject,
0: not well, and can't get out of her chair.
1: Last of Lincoln. Edward. First
2: squadron
1: of Tom. Adam, Nora, Young, Adam. Date of birth, 8/5/83. It's a Asian female.
3: Here, are they both out of Utah? And you went triple I on both.
1: Hey, from both out of Utah.
0: Can you check welfare, 501 West 15th, 501 West 15th, near building 19, the black male wearing a white cap, black t-shirt, and black pants. Calling party, couldn't advise what he was doing that was scaring her, but she is scared and wants him checked on.
3: Clear. Can you also confirm you're 28 when you get a chance?
4: 10-4 and round, I'll advise.
3: Okay.
1: 33rd and Jim Robinson.
3: Negative, you're 28, the tag number?
1: Four, tag number 072, boy 006, Peter, Utah.
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3: Clear, we're not getting a return for that. 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
0: Clear, check a subject, 2501 South Broadway, 2501 South Broadway, District 3, Academy Sports, 5 juveniles, all white males. 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
2: 10-4, I'll be out with them, I believe, on the east side of the building.
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0: Frank, 726 on deep.
1: Go ahead.
0: Can I have you log it in for me?
2: That group that I spoke with was not the suspicious subjects. I'll be checking the areas as they left northbound.
1: Clear. Go on when you're ready.
0: Zebra, Adam, Charles, Charles, John, Adam, Boy, Boy, 9, Henry, Paul, Frank, 9, 6, 6, 7, 9.
1: Clear.

0: 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I didn't see anybody when I was coming from northbound.
1: Avenue, 9798.
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1: Clear.
6: I'm 98, tried to call the registered owner with negative contact and negative contact at the house. There's a for sale sign and a lockbox on the front door. RP's going to explore some different options with the HOA, see if they can make contact with the owner.
1: Okay. 725, male took, it's a white male, blue hoodie, shorts, t-shirt. He took snacks and chocolate milk. He's currently at register 5. They're requesting you wait outside.
4: 10-4, is that on grocery or the other side?
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6: 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Give me route to Walmart down the street.
1: Timber. They're making the approach now.
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0: Last of Robert, Adam, Sam, Ocean, Ocean, Lincoln, Ida. First of Sam, Adam, Henry, Ida, Lincoln, 12-27-07.
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1: Okay.
2: I just to clarify, I believe that might have been Frank 725. They went 1015, not us.

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1: 10-4. Both have a valid 43 through Utah. Your mail half clear 44s, 1012 triple I through Utah. Female is clear 44s, valid 43, negative triple I.
0: Go ahead with triple I.
1: Male 6 of 2019, larceny and record. He also has OSBI, but it's non-criminal.

0: 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Can I get you to run one all the way?
1: Go ahead.
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0: Last name, Daughtryall, Baker, Adam, Tom, Tom, Robert, Edward, Adam, Lincoln, Lincoln. First name, Jeremy, John, Edward, Robert, Edward, Mary, Young. Date of birth, 12-18-1998. Nebraska driver's license.
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3: Hey, what's up, Robert?
1: Can you take a traffic hazard? 1016 Mars Road, 1016 Mars Road, District 3. Traffic's about to hit 46. Color Party believes that there's a small sinkhole in the street in front of this address.
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2: 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You have the RP meet me over on the grocery side doors? 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

0: 5 Avenue Army. 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
1: 2026-27439.
0: Well, thank you. Am I still waiting on that return?
1: Affirm. It takes a second to run AAA.
0: No problem. Just make sure I didn't miss it.
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1: Engine 2, and truck 1, respond to accident with injury at East 33rd Street and South Boulevard, map page 22C. Engine 2, and truck 1, accident with injury at East 33rd Street and South Boulevard, map page 22C.
0: 10-4.
2: 577,
0: engine 2 responding. Patient's going to be located in a Family Dollar parking lot.
3: 104 traffic accident, East 3rd Street and South Boulevard. East 3rd Street and South Boulevard for a traffic accident. Time out is 1854.
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2: Go ahead.
3: There's no specific injury. She just wants to be checked out.
1: That plate's checking back clear on a 2025 Hyundai. Looks like it's coming back to Ian Holding, so it's a rental vehicle.
4: 10-4.
3: The second call is already in. If she is injured at all, she just wants to be checked out. It's going to be two vehicles, a Jeep Cherokee versus a Chevy Equinox.
2: Right in front of 1100 Mars.
0: Here are all the potential
1: papers out of the vehicle. Nebraska one is surrendered due to his Oklahoma deal. He is 10-12 in CIC for information only. It looks like he's on a protective order. He's 10-12 III through Nebraska and Oregon.
2: I have a III.
1: Looks like most recent through, believe, Nebraska is going to be...
3: He was responding to the 82. This occurred in the parking lot.

0: 10-9.
1: Criminal mischief, resisting officer, obstruction, disturbing the peace, colluding with more, shoplifting out of 2019, theft, unlawful taking, goes on with more of the same, I believe. It's kind of hard to read. Break occurred in the parking lot.
0: 10-4.
1: Tivolo has some through Oklahoma, actually. 4/2026, obstruction, physically resisting officer, no marijuana license, no medical condition, delay officer, distraction, clinging to moving vehicle, and a record through Oklahoma.
0: 2066, admin 97.
1: Clear.
2: Second, Brian.
1: Through Oregon, his most recent is 8/2023. For harassment, disorderly conduct, criminal mischief, intimidation, including stalking. 3/2024, assault fourth degree, criminal trespass, and a record.
2: Therefore, thank you.
0: Frank, 725, Evan.
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0: Good.
3: I know you're traffic in about 4-6, but we can handle this unless you're specifically wanting it.
0: Yeah, if it's a white sheet, if you guys want to take it on us.
3: Yeah, we're good here.
0: 10-4, I appreciate it. I don't know what you're taking.
1: 10-4, Frank 725.
4: 10-15, around City Jail, starting mileage 9089.

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2: 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And
0: 82 is on scene to two vehicles that were involved in an accident. All parties are in the vehicle at this time. Unknown amount of injuries. Stand by for further.
1: Evan's clear. Hold on, I'll show you back in service.
3: 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Truck one's available.

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2: You're canceling MR also.